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2: 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Thank you for helping make this a place where people can encounter the hope of Jesus every single day. 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Thank you for letting us be a part of your journey.
3: As a child, Jonathan Almonte dreamed of becoming a gang member. 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

0: There's a lot of changes ahead for you and your family, but the one thing that is always consistent is Jesus. We pray that you're reminded of his love and faithfulness daily as you listen to Spirit FM. The summer will be over before we know it, but before the first pencil is sharpened, before the first book is opened, before your family settles back into the rhythm of a new school year, we simply want to say thank you. Thank you for being part of the Spirit FM family. Thank you for helping make this a place where people can encounter the hope of Jesus every single day. 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Jesus. He is faithful. He is present, and he is with you through every new beginning and every ordinary day. 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Thank you for letting us be a part of your journey.
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0: 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We pray that you're reminded of his love and faithfulness daily as you listen to Spirit FM. The summer will be over before we know it, but before the first pencil is sharpened, before the first book is opened, before your family settles back into the rhythm of a new school year, we simply want to say thank you. Thank you for being part of the Spirit FM family. Thank you for helping make this a place where people can encounter the hope of Jesus every single day. 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As seasons change and schedules fill up, one thing never changes: Jesus. He is faithful, he is present, and he is with you through every new beginning and every ordinary day. 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Thank you for letting us be a part of your journey.
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We'll also share opportunities and simple ideas for you to serve in your communities. 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Galatians 5:13 says, serve one another humbly in love. 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

0: There's a lot of changes ahead for you and your family, but the one thing that is always consistent is Jesus. We pray that you're reminded of his love and faithfulness daily as you listen to Spirit FM. The summer will be over before we know it, but before the first pencil is sharpened, before the first book is opened, before your family settles back into the rhythm of a new school year, we simply want to say thank you. Thank you for being part of the Spirit FM family. 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He is faithful, he is present, and he is with you through every new beginning and every ordinary day. 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Thank you for letting us be a part of your journey.
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0: Good morning. It is a Thursday, or as we like to call it, a Friday Eve. Hopefully you have an opportunity to get out and enjoy some of this nice weather. It's going to be a lot cooler today.
1: It's going to be a high of 80 throughout the entire state of Missouri and partly cloudy skies.
0: So that'll really help with the heat. Yesterday I walked outside and it just felt like a completely different state. I mean, the humidity was down. I almost thought we could stay out there for a while. We're going to be popping up in Osceola today, so that's going to be nice weather.

0: Have you noticed how the world offers temporary escape from stress? Good morning. It's Brooke and Sean here on Spirit FM. And I like how God always wants to offer lasting peace.
1: Praise the Lord.
0: There was a time here at Spirit FM where we did a team building effort. And you might have been a part of something that was team building at work or church or places like that. And when you go through that struggle together, at the end, the goal is to make your team stronger.
1: That's true. We went to an escape room. If you've never been, it's basically just like a room or a couple of rooms together with all these different things, pieces. There's pictures on the wall, there's artifacts on shelves, and there's words and numbers and just the oddest of things. And there's a series of clues that you have to figure out as a team and figure out how to get out of the room. Usually there's a timer on it, and you kind of have, you're fighting against that, and you're trying to see a theme of how the clues emerge so that you know how to get out of the room.
0: Now, there were times during that when you would get in a situation that the team wasn't working together.
1: We're at a wall.
0: And life is kind of like that. Sometimes we are going through different stuff and you're like, are we ever going to escape this? Will we ever get out of here? And you would listen ever so clearly, because once in a while, somebody would come over, a speaker, and would give you a clue.
1: Maybe you should listen over here.
0: And when you would listen, that advice is exactly what you needed in the moment. You know, Philippians 4, 6, and 7 reminds us that God wants to give us peace in the midst of every situation. But there's a few things that you've got to do. You need to pray instead of panic. You need to thank God instead of becoming fearful. And for sure, this is the hardest one. You need to trust him.
1: Yeah.
0: When we would listen to that clue that was given to us over the speaker,
1: and did what it said.
0: Yeah, and because it didn't make sense, it was like, that's not the answer. We know.
1: And that doesn't make any sense.
0: We finally did escape, not once, but twice on escape rooms. But I just want you to know today that you can exchange what you're going through for God's peace. He wants to partner with you today. And remember this, he so loves you. He has all the answers, all the solutions. He's just waiting for you to ask him for peace.
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0: Rise and Shine. 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We're Brooke and Sean, and I know I've mentioned before that I'm looking for homes for my four little tiny kittens, and I have a couple of weeks left until they really can leave, but they're starting to get extremely playful and cute. There has been this little bit older kitten that's just kind of wandered down from the neighbors. He's very wild outside. I guess it's a girl cat. She's just kind of wild, and I see her on the fence every now and then, and I haven't even tried to catch her because I've got four kittens of my own to deal with. I don't need another kitten. I kid you not. Chuck brings in that kitten last night. He's caught it. He's befriended it. And he's sitting there petting that cat. And I said, listen, friend. I said, friend. Don't see any reason why I can't keep Pepe the kitten I love. If you can go out and catch some wild cat and try to tame it and bring it in the house. And he sits there kind of like just petting the cat like an old sinister man, you know, like. So what do you think, Sean?
1: Way to go, Chuck. I'm so proud of you. There's always room for one more cat.
0: No! I feel like a crazy cat lady.
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0: 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It is Brooke and Sean. 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We're going to be popping up in the parking lot of the Osceola Cheese Factory, or Cheese Company. I guess it's Cheese Company. Between 2 and 4, we're going to be bringing some popsicles and a chance for you to enter to win something cool.
1: There's this big orange cooler, colorblind here, and it's full of $1,000. Now, not really right now. It's got fake $1,000 in it, but at the end of the summer, someone's going to win that Yeti cooler with $1,000 in it. You'll also have some popsicles that you can get and some cool things off of the table. Get to meet some of your Spirit FM team members, too. It's going to be a lot of fun.
0: I'm still laughing at when we were at Light the Way. That cooler has this fake $1 bills all in it, so it looks like there's a whole bunch of ones in it, and it was sitting on the table, and somebody came by and threw a dollar bill in it. They thought we were collecting dollars.
1: So
0: we're
1: like, no, you can enter to win.
0: What?
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1: We just love giving you a chance to get into that Friday prize pack drawing that happens tomorrow. And guessing correctly on the Morning Mind Bender is just one way to do that. 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
1: All right. 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

0: Rise and shine, it's Brooke and Sean right in the middle of a morning mind bender. And today's question was, what is banned in 1 in 5 schools but legal in all 50 states? Lots of great guesses came through.
1: Sitting anywhere but your desk, the Pledge of Allegiance, squishy dumplings. I thought that was mom's ones that she made for her chicken noodle soup, and
0: no,
1: Brooke had to learn me this morning.
0: And it's a distracting toy, I'm sure, so I understand, and good guess, but it's not correct.
1: Nope.
0: It's not cell phones either, although that makes sense because a lot of schools have decided that. Prayers mentioned, pocket knives.
1: Yeah, soda, but wouldn't that be cool if they had a fountain, like at the gas station at the school, to have a soda fountain?
0: Soda's a really good guess. I bet it's more than 1 in 5. I bet more than that have banned soda from school.
1: Probably all of them.
0: Except in the teacher's lounge.
1: Yeah,
0: they're in there like, I got a Coke Zero and you don't.
1: Yep.
0: Okay, the answer might surprise you, or it might not, because we had a lot of correct guesses. 1 in 5 schools have banned peanut butter, obviously because of allergies. And so they just thought, let's just ban it and we won't have to worry about anybody accidentally getting exposed and having a reaction. And so
1: peanut butter and jelly sandwiches are my favorite.
0: I know, and that's a big memory for a lot of people.
1: Oh, wow.
0: So they just get jelly sandwiches.
1: Well, if you guessed peanut butter or peanuts, you were correct. We'll send you that Friday prize pack link. Thank you for playing a Morning Mindbender on Spirit FM.

0: Rise and shine. Good morning. It's Brooke and Sean here on Spirit FM, and it's our summer of service where we're asking you to consider an idea, then do that idea as you serve others, because when we serve one another, I think that's reflecting what Christ did for us. What he wants us to do is to serve each other.
1: It's also important to remember, if you are going to be kind and show kindness to somebody, to be a good receiver when somebody does it back to you. That's a hard thing for us to do sometimes. I know today's suggestion might sound crazy, but it is to share a meal delivery app gift card. You got Grubhub, you got Uber Eats, you have, there's another one, what's it called? DoorDash. There's a lot of them out there. Even some restaurants that deliver, like Domino's, or some have pizza has a lot of delivery options. But just think about it. You have somebody who has just got home from the hospital, maybe they're recouping from a surgery, maybe they just had a baby, and you give them a gift card so that they can order dinner in. That's a pretty nice treat. Yesterday, we took the table out and worked outside as a team for a little bit in that beautiful morning weather, and we got hungry and I ordered pizza. They brought it right to our table. It was like having a picnic in the front yard here.
0: But so much fun.
1: There's something special about having that done. So if you can afford it and you know somebody who could benefit from it, today you could do that little act of service to make them know that they're loved. You can find that whole calendar from July when you come to spiritfm.org. There's a little daily suggestion, and we hope that you serve one another humbly. That's been the whole point of our summer of service.

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0: morning, ready to start the day.
1: Up and at 'em, it is going to be partly sunny, partly cloudy, however you like to look at it today. But the temps are going to be still pretty cool compared to what we've had over the last few weeks, a high of 80. Do you have any outdoor things you got to get done, Sean?
2: I need to mow the lawn again.
1: Today is a good day to mow the lawn.
2: Well, unless it rains, but...
1: It's not supposed to rain.
2: It might. It's Missouri.
1: He's praying for rain so he doesn't have to mow the lawn. I see what you're doing there.

0: Spirit FM. Hey, good morning. It's Brooke and Sean. And we heard this morning that 1 in 5 schools have banned peanut butter, which we get it because of allergies and stuff. But that could be sad if you loved peanut butter. I remember when I was in school, they had the best peanut butter. Mm-hmm. I don't know what. I'm sure it was full of sugar back in our day. They didn't have the nutrient value. They didn't pay attention to that as much as they do now.
1: My schools in the West Coast did.
0: Insert eye roll emoji here. I was curious, and Sean was curious, what was something that you remember from school lunches that you loved? Mm. You know, people make fun of it. They got a bad rap sometimes, but we all have something that we were looking forward to on school lunch day. The first thing you gobbled up in your little square on your square tray. Yeah. What was yours?
1: I was just thinking corn was another really good one that I liked. And I also loved when they did fresh fruit. When they would do that, that was always kind of fun.
0: No, I didn't like the weird grapes because they'd like soaked in stuff. And I'm very weird. I'll tell you what mine was. It was the mashed potatoes and gravy.
1: Oh, yeah.
0: I have always loved them. And I know that they were more than likely instant in some, but I don't mind instant. I'll eat instant potatoes today. We'd love to hear from you, too. If you have something that you remember, your school lunches, it was your favorite thing. Maybe your school served up something, a special recipe from one of your cafeteria workers. Those men and women who work in the cafeteria, they deserve so much praise. Think of how many people they feed every single day with a smile on their face.
1: How many complaints they get, too.
0: Yeah, and now we are going to give them some love today. We're going to talk about the things we loved to eat when we were kids. Text us or call us, 800-606-3299.
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0: Spirit FM, good morning. It's Brooke and Sean, and we've been asking you, what is your favorite thing you remember eating in the school cafeteria many moons ago? Or maybe you just graduated and you're not getting that school lunch for the first time, like my son.
1: Maybe you're off for the summer and you're missing school lunch.
0: It's true. We heard from Joshua, JC, Joy, Aaron, Marie, and Sherry. Said it's the rectangle pizza. The square. Depends on how they cut it. But yeah, it had to fit in that little perfect part of your tray.
1: They should do a fundraiser at a school where they invite us all to come back to the cafeteria.
0: Nostalgia.
1: Yeah, that would, because I would pay some good money to go eat some school pizza.
0: I still think it's like a Totino's pizza. They make them square now. Just cook one of those and cut it in half and you'll pretend like you're in school.
1: That's true, yeah.
0: We also heard from Tracy and Teresa who said, so cinnamon rolls.
1: Mm.
0: Now, see, I'm not a big fan of that, but I do remember the pizza.
1: Well, the cinnamon rolls like really filled up because like at our school, they really filled up that space with,
0: yeah.
1: You know, on that the little dish.
0: And if you go to Lambert's, you know, you can get the ones that are the size of your head,
1: yeah.
0: Those cinnamon rolls. And
1: so good.
0: We'd love to hear from you today, too. If you have something that you just remember adoring whenever it was that day for lunch, maybe it was the taters or the vegetable or who knows what it was. Text or call 800-606-3299. Let's talk about school lunches today.

0: Roller coasters are the best. 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
1: When your life is constantly up and down, that can be tough.
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0: Rise and shine. Good morning. We're Brooke and Sean here on Spirit FM. In the middle of asking you that question, what was your favorite school lunch that you had that brings back some great memories? You can text those to us at 800-606-3299, just like Tracy did. She said the best meal at school was their chili and cinnamon rolls. Mm. Oh, you could dip the two together.
1: I don't know.
0: Peanut butter jelly sandwiches dipped in the chili, too. Oh, yeah. Oh, it was so good.
1: What in the world? Jackie said that toast for breakfast. Yeah, let's not forget school breakfasts. Oh. They might have rocked your world too. She said, I've still never figured out how they made that toast so delicious. I remember cinnamon toast at one time we had, but we didn't have breakfast at school back in our day.
0: Yeah, it was at home.
1: How many times have I said back in our day this week, Sean?
0: 32, but I'm not counting because love never keeps a record of wrongs.
1: Wow.
0: Doug texted in and he said, no bake cookies. Oh,
1: yeah.
0: I remember for sales had the best no-bake cookies. They were so yummy.
1: And see, that's a tricky thing to make because you have to cook it just right so they set up properly.
0: No, you don't cook them. They're no-bake cookies.
1: You have to cook them in a pan before you put them on the thing.
0: No, you just go up to a tray and pick them up and they come on out of your plate.
1: This is how he understands things.

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1: We've got a movie quote just for you in hopes that you will know what movie it's from. And text that in to 800-606-3299. That's just one way you can get your name in the Friday prize pack drawing. What's our movie quote, Sean?
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1: I could carry it for a while. 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

0: Spirit FM, we're in the middle of a fine line. Today's movie quote was,
1: I could carry it for a while.
0: I could carry it for a while. Apparently, it was an easy one because we have a lot of correct guesses. If you're still trying to figure it out, this will surely help you.
2: I could help a bit. I could carry it for a while.
3: Carry it for a while.
2: I could carry it. I could carry it. Share the load.
0: Lord of the Rings.
1: Yeah, and that's that one guy's friend. I can't, you know.
0: Samwise Gamgee.
1: Yeah, there we go. Yes. Yeah,
0: Samwise Gamgee says it to Frodo.
1: I at least knew the movie.
0: That's right. Gold star for Sean. Yay. He knew the movie. Everybody cheer. Woohoo!

0: high.
1: Good morning. It's Brooke and Sean on Spirit FM, and we've been talking about school lunches because we heard this morning there's some peanut butters banned in 1 in 5 schools, and it just evolved into this conversation of back in the day when we ate all the weird things that we just adored. We couldn't wait for Tuesdays or Thursdays or whatever it was that your favorite thing was in the lunchroom. And everybody has something different that they've liked.
2: We've had Mark texted in. He loved the cowboy cookies. We've heard several of those. The cornflake cookies that were kind of like the no-bake ones. So there were some of those.
1: Peanut buttery.
2: Yes,
1: I remember those.
2: Amanda said that she always loved when they did the grapes with chocolate pudding because then she would take the grapes and dip them in the chocolate pudding.
1: No judgment.
2: Yummy.
1: No judgment.
2: Yummy, yummy, yummy.
1: I mean, sure. We had another Amanda who said when she was pregnant, she craved school lunch Thanksgiving. You remember the little slice of turkey with the gravy and the taters and the green beans? They put all the stuffing even. They had, I told her she should.

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0: 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Rise and shine!
1: It's a Thursday morning. It's time to rise and shine. We're Brooke and Sean. It's going to be a pretty nice day, too.
2: It's a nice day for a pop-up as well.
1: That's true. Highs in the 80s, partly cloudy. We will be popping up in the parking lot of Osceola Cheese Company in Osceola. So if you can, between 2 and 4, stop by, grab a popsicle, say hi, and enter to win something cool. We'd love to hang out with you.

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0: Spirit FM. Hey, good morning. It's Brooke and Sean, and we've been asking you to share with us your favorite thing from when you went to school and you knew your favorite treat or your favorite lunch was going to be served that day, what that looked like. Did you love the little square pizza? 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We'd love to hear from you. 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One of my favorite things was the peanut butter. I just remember it being so creamy and so sweet, and I found out why.
1: Well, in that peanut butter, they mixed maple syrup,
0: yes,
1: and you could then dip it in the chili too as well. About some treats. We had a friend text in that they loved when they would have chocolate frosties out on the snack bar area.
0: What?
1: And you would get a banana, and the banana was actually the spoon that you would dip that to eat in there.
0: You went to a different school than I did.
1: I did. But then there was the graham crackers mixed with the white icing.
0: Oh,
1: do you remember
0: like
1: that?
0: The royal icing you could dip?
1: Yes.
0: Yeah, I do remember that.
1: So good.
0: It's like you could make your own little gingerbread house out of them. We'd love to hear from you. If you have something you adored eating in school, you can call us or text 800-606-3299.
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0: Spirit FM, good morning. What was your favorite school lunch item?
1: They were called pizza burgers. Have you ever heard of those?
0: No.
1: So they were, they took a bun, so you got either the top or the bottom, and they put like sloppy joes, and then they melted cheese, and then heated it all up. They baked them, so they're kind of crispy.
0: I wonder if it was like 2 days after they'd had sloppy joes and they just had a little extra.
1: Probably.
2: Hi, Brooke. Hi, Sean. Do you guys remember the frozen peaches? Like the little containers of frozen peaches.
0: Were they diced up?
2: Yes. Where I went to school, they had peaches that came in like little individual containers, almost kind of like your ice cream containers you would get. But they always seemed to be like super frozen and nobody liked them. And so I would trade like my cheeseburgers, my stuff, because I loved them so much. So it was so funny because I would have like three or four containers of peaches while I had nothing else.

0: that brave robber.
1: Filling your cup one song at a time. 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
1: No, hey,
0: this is Sean and Brooke here on Spirit FM. We've been having fun this morning asking you, what is one of your favorite memories from a school lunch? You can text or call us at 800-606-3299. Wayne texted in and he said, do you remember when they had the alternative to the main line? Sometimes it was salad bars, but
2: yeah.
0: At his school, they would always serve chili with the peanut butter sandwiches and the carrot and celery sticks. He said to this day, he still can't eat chili without having a peanut butter sandwich to go along with it. Did you have alternative lines?
2: I think we had a salad bar at one point, or a baked potato bar. It seemed like there was even a time when you could go put toppings on that. But I don't remember having all the extras that they probably have now. And that's just because we're not as young as we.
0: Yeah.
2: They were learning.
0: Jason Lee Junior High School in Vancouver, Washington had multiple lines that you could choose from.
2: It and was a rose cool. on your nose. You had all the cool things. We'd love to hear from you today, too. If you had something that you just adored and you want to share it with us, text or call 800-606-3299.

0: Menu was set probably weeks before, but those school lunches, they sure did hit home on the right day. Hey, it's Brooke and Sean. Good morning. We've been talking about reminiscing about those school lunches that we loved so much, or maybe some that we didn't love as much, but we've asked you to share what was your favorite food that you had on the lunch menu.
1: And the answers have been coming in so wonderfully. Homemade yeast rolls with peanut butter cornflake cookies to scrambled eggs, chili con carne, breakfast pizza, those cheese-stuffed raviolis. And the list keeps going on and on, Brooke. Some of the best cooks at school, they would have those homemade rolls, and ham and beans were really good too.
0: Yeah, I didn't get excited about the ham and beans. Yeah, because we had that at home. I wanted something that I didn't get at home.
1: But did you have the lunch plate that it went on at home?
0: What if we served everything on those rectangle plates and we could only have what we could fit in each square? We should try that someday just for nostalgia. We have loved hearing from you. If you have something to share, your favorite thing you ate back in lunch in school, you can text us at 800-606-3299.
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0: 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Good morning. It's Brooke and Sean, and we've been asking you to share what was your favorite thing to eat when it came to the school cafeteria, and you have not disappointed. In fact, I remember, Sean, that the boys, the teenage boys, the younger boys, they were always still hungry, and they had this, like, tray of extra stuff at the front, and it might have been a bowl of carrots, it might have been Jell-O, it might have been raisins.
1: Ooh, Jell-O,
0: just anything. And those boys would go and just devour that like wild animals because they were just hungry.
1: I know Patty texted in too, talking about being hungry. She said the hamburgers with American cheese on it, when they would serve, you know, the school hamburgers with the crunchy French fries. Oh, it was so good. Salad bars. We've heard things from back in the day, they would say that their cooks cooked everything from scratch.
0: That's
1: so
0: true.
1: Like the cinnamon rolls and those rolls again. And donuts. Did you ever get donuts at school?
0: I don't recall that.
1: I remember the powdered donuts. Sometimes they would serve those.
0: I'm really excited to learn that they put maple syrup in the peanut butter, because that means maybe I can reenact that and have that once again. We'd love to hear from you if you have a favorite treat that you used to eat in school lunches.

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1: We love it when your favorite song comes on the radio. It happens from time to time for us, too. This is one of my faves, Torrin Wells on Spirit FM. Good morning.

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0: Good morning. Good morning.
1: Good morning. It is a Thursday, or as we like to call it, a Friday Eve. Hopefully you have an opportunity to get out and enjoy some of this nice weather. It's going to be a lot cooler today.
2: It's going to be a high of 80 throughout the entire state of Missouri and partly cloudy skies.
1: So. That'll really help with the heat. Yesterday I walked outside and it just felt like a completely different state. I mean, the humidity was down. I almost thought we could stay out there for a while. We're going to be popping up in Osceola today, so that's going to be nice weather.

0: Have you noticed how the world offers temporary escape from stress? Good morning. It's Brooke and Sean here on Spirit FM. And I like how God always wants to offer lasting peace.
1: Praise the Lord.
0: There was a time here at Spirit FM where we did a team building effort. And you might have been a part of something that was team building at work or church or places like that. And when you go through that struggle together, at the end, the goal is to make your team stronger.
1: That's true. We went to an escape room. If you've never been, it's basically just like a room or a couple of rooms together with all these different things, pieces. There's pictures on the wall, there's artifacts on shelves, and there's words and numbers and just the oddest of things. And there's a series of clues that you have to figure out as a team and figure out how to get out of the room. Usually there's a timer on it, and you kind of have, you're fighting against that, and you're trying to see a theme of how the clues emerge so that you know how to get out of the room.
0: Now, there were times during that when you would get in a situation that the team wasn't working together.
1: We hit a wall.
0: And life is kind of like that. Sometimes we are going through different stuff and you're like, are we ever going to escape this? Will we ever get out of here? And you would listen ever so clearly, because once in a while, somebody would come over, a speaker, and would give you a clue. And when you would listen, that advice is exactly what you needed in the moment. You know, Philippians 4, 6, and 7 reminds us that God wants to give us peace in the midst of every situation. But there's a few things that you've got to do. You need to pray instead of panic. You need to thank God instead of becoming fearful. And for sure, this is the hardest one, you need to trust Him.
1: Yeah.
0: When we would listen to that clue that was given to us over the speaker,
1: and it did what it said.
0: Yeah, and because it didn't make sense, it was like, that's not the answer. We know.
1: That doesn't make any sense.
0: We finally did escape, not once, but twice.
1: Yeah.
0: In escape rooms. But I just want you to know today that you can exchange what you're going through for God's peace. He wants to partner with you today. And remember this, He so loves you. He has all the answers, all the solutions. He's just waiting for you
1: to get a clue.
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0: Rise and Shine. You're listening to Spirit FM. We're Brooke and Sean, and I know I've mentioned before that I'm looking for homes for my four little tiny kittens, and I have a couple of weeks left until they really can leave, but they're starting to get extremely playful and cute. There has been this little bit older kitten that's just kind of wandered down from the neighbors. He's very wild outside. Just, I guess it's a girl cat. She's just kind of wild, and I see her on the fence every now and then, and I haven't even tried to catch her because I've got four kittens of my own to deal with. I don't need another kitten. I kid you not. Chuck brings in that kitten last night. He's Aww. Caught it. He's befriended it. And he's sitting there petting that cat. And I said, listen, friend. I don't see any reason why I can't keep Pepe if the kitten I love. If you can go out and catch some wild cat and try to tame it and bring it in the house. And he sits there kind of like just petting the cat like an old sinister man, you know, like. So what do you think, Sean?
1: Way to go, Chuck. I'm so proud of you. There's always room for one more cat.
0: I feel like a crazy cat lady.
2: She feels like she is a crazy cat lady.

0: morning. It's Brooke and Sean here on Spirit FM, and it's our summer of service where we're asking you to consider an idea, then do that idea as you serve others, because when we serve one another, I think that's reflecting what Christ did for us, and what he wants us to do is to serve each other.
1: I know today's suggestion might sound crazy, but it is to share a meal delivery app gift card. You got Grubhub, you got Uber Eats, you have, there's another one, what's it called? DoorDash. There's a lot of them out there. Even some restaurants that deliver, like Domino's, or some have pizza has a lot of delivery options. But just think about it. You have somebody who has just got home from the hospital. Maybe they're recouping from a surgery. Maybe they just had a baby. And you give them a gift card so that they can order dinner in. That's a pretty nice treat. Yesterday, we took the table out and worked outside as a team for a little bit in that beautiful morning weather. And we got hungry. And I ordered pizza. They brought it right to our table. It was like having a picnic in the front yard here.
0: But so much fun.
1: There's something special about having that done. So if you can afford it and you know somebody who could benefit from it, today you could do that little act of service to make them know that they're loved. You can find that whole calendar from July when you come to spiritfm.org. There's a little daily suggestion, and we hope that you serve one another humbly. That's been the whole point of our summer of service. Okay. I'm about to

0: Spirit FM. Good morning. It's Brooke and Sean. And we heard this morning that 1 in 5 schools have banned peanut butter, which we get it because of allergies and stuff. But that could be sad if you loved peanut butter. I remember when I was in school, they had the best peanut butter. Mm-hmm. I don't know what. I'm sure it was full of sugar back in our day. They didn't have the nutrient value. They didn't pay attention to that as much as they do now.
1: My schools in the West Coast did.
0: Insert eye roll emoji here. I was curious, and Sean was curious, what was something that you remember from school lunches that you loved? You know, people make fun of it. They got a bad rap sometimes, but we all have something that we were looking forward to on school lunch day. The first thing you gobbled up in your little square on your square tray. What was yours?
1: I was just thinking corn was another really good one that I liked. And I also loved when they did fresh fruit, when they would do that. That was always kind of fun.
0: No, I didn't like the weird grape because they'd like soaked in stuff. And I'm very weird. I'll tell you what mine was. It was the mashed potatoes and gravy.
1: Oh, yeah.
0: I have always loved them. And I know that they were more than likely instant in some, but I don't mind instant. I'll eat instant potatoes today. We'd love to hear from you, too. If you have something that you remember, your school lunches, it was your favorite thing. Maybe your school served up something, a special recipe from one of your cafeteria workers. Those men and women who work in the cafeteria, they just deserve so much praise. Think of how many people they feed every single day with a smile on their face.
1: Complaints they get too.
0: Yeah. And now we are going to give them some love today. We're going to talk about the things we love to eat when we were kids. Text us or call us 800-606-3299.
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0: 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It's Brooke and Sean. Did you have a lunch food you love?
1: Sure. Junior high, they had whole wheat rolls about 2 inches square, and you could smell them up and down the hall. They always smelled so good.
0: You knew it was roll day, didn't you?
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3: 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Everything was homemade. Our biscuits were homemade. Our pizzas were homemade. 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But everything was homemade.

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0: 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We're going to be popping up in the parking lot of the Osceola Cheese Factory, or Cheese Company. I guess it's Cheese Company. Between 2 and 4, we're going to be bringing some popsicles and a chance for you to enter to win something cool.
1: There's this big orange cooler, colorblind here, and it's full of $1,000. Now, not really right now. It's got fake $1,000 in there, but at the end of the summer, someone's going to win that Yeti cooler with $1,000 in it. You'll also have some popsicles that you can get and some cool things off of the table. Get to meet some of your Spirit FM team members, too. It's going to be a lot of fun.
0: I'm still laughing at when we were at Light the Way. That cooler has this fake $1 bills all in it, so it looks like there's a whole bunch of ones in it, and it was sitting on the table, and somebody came by and threw a dollar bill in it. They thought we were collecting dollars.
1: And
0: we're like, no, you can enter to win.
1: $1,001.
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1: Matthew West and Good on Spirit FM. And such a great reminder that it's not about earning God's love. It's not about us being worthy. We're not. It's not about anything we can do or say or be. He just loves us. That's overwhelming when you really stop to think about it. There's nothing you can do to make him love you more or make him love you less. He just loves you because he is good. You are his creation. He loves you.

0: 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Hey, I am Jen. So we've been talking about a summer of service, giving you ideas each day to serve one another humbly in love. And I've got to say, I didn't expect to be on the recipient end of this ever, just because we're sharing these ideas. But yesterday's idea, if you remember, was to mow a neighbor's lawn or a friend's lawn or something like that. And I had joked that, oh, my lawn is ready. Go ahead. And then I said, no, I'm going to mow it tonight. Well, a sweet, dear friend just immediately heard that on the radio, hopped over to my house and mowed my lawn. I saw them on my Ring doorbell camera, and then I saw my beautiful lawn when I got home. They went above and beyond. They did an amazing job mowing, and my lawn was not in the best shape, so I know it was not easy to do. I was just so I'm speechless, really, even today, because what a beautiful blessing to somebody just to serve you like that. And it's hard for me to receive. Maybe you struggle with that too. So some friends reminded me that, you know, you do nice things for others and it gives you so much joy. So you need to remember to let others do nice things for you to give them that joy. They also reminded me of Luke chapter 6, verse 38, give and it will be given to you. A good measure, pressed down, shaken together and running over will be poured into your lap, for with the measure you use, it will be measured to you. So I hope this is a reminder for you today to receive some of those kindness, some of those acts of service, even though it's really hard for some of us to do that. What a beautiful blessing that was to have a friend mow my lawn yesterday. Such a kind thing to do. And maybe it encourages you to serve someone today.
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0: Forrest Frank and Thankful on Spirit FM. Hey, I am Jen. Do you keep a thankful journal? I used to do that. It was such a powerful thing to be able to look back and go, oh yeah, look at what all God has done. Look at what has been going on in my life. Look how thankful I am. How many reasons I have to be thankful. I used to write down 3 things each day that I was thankful for. And then I would look back over weeks and months and even a year and look back at the different things that I was thankful for at different times. And it's just a beautiful reminder of God's work in your life. So maybe it's something you want to start now, writing those things down. Just a couple things. Just takes like a couple minutes each day to write down a couple things you're thankful for and then reflect back on that.
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0: 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Hey, I am Jen, filling in for Jackie this week. So, you know, on those hot, hot days, how great it is to be handed an ice-cold popsicle, frozen and delicious sugar. Well, it's not that hot today, but we are handing out those popsicles. From 2 to 4 this afternoon, we'll be in the parking lot of the Osceola Cheese Factory in Osceola, and we are excited. You're going to have a chance to get some Spirit FM goodies. We'd love to pray with you or talk with you, see you face to face, and get you signed up for that big Yeti cooler and that $1,000 that's inside it. So we'd love to see you in Osceola this afternoon between 2 and 4. Even if it's not blazing hot, we'll still have some popsicles for you. It'll still be great. You can stop on by. You can find other popsicle pop-ups and other events at spiritfm.org. There's a lot of changes ahead for you and your family, but the one thing that is always consistent is Jesus. We pray that you're reminded of his love and faithfulness daily as you listen to Spirit FM. The summer will be over before we know it, but before the first pencil is sharpened, before the first book is opened, before your family settles back into the rhythm of a new school year, we simply want to say thank you. Thank you for being part of the Spirit FM family. Thank you for helping make this a place where people can encounter the hope of Jesus every single day. Thank you for listening, for praying, for supporting, and for being a part of this ministry. As seasons change and schedules fill up, one thing never changes: Jesus. He is faithful, he is present, and he is with you through every new beginning and every ordinary day. 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Thank you for letting us be a part of your journey.
1: As a child, Jonathan Almonte dreamed of becoming a gang member. 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

Spirit FM, you hear about the right song at the right time. Have you had that moment? This next song has been one of those right song at the right time moments for me. Was going through some big decisions, was praying, was searching for just some peace that I needed in a certain moment and some joy. And this song was there for me in that time. It's Cody Carnes and Firm Foundation.

0: 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Hey, I am Jen, filling in for Jackie this week. So the Missouri State Fair is coming up. It is fair season. It's coming up quickly. And we would love to send you there. Yeah, to see Skillet and 10th Avenue North and check out the fair and get all the fried food you want and all those things. You're going to have a chance to win some tickets starting next week, starting Monday. So you might want to brush up on your Missouri trivia because that's going to be how you enter to win. There's a lot of changes ahead for you and your family, but the one thing that is always consistent is Jesus. We pray that you're reminded of his love and faithfulness daily as you listen to Spirit FM. The summer will be over before we know it, but before the first pencil is sharpened, before the first book is opened, before your family settles back into the rhythm of a new school year, we simply want to say thank you. Thank you for being part of the Spirit FM family. Thank you for helping make this a place where people can encounter the hope of Jesus every single day. Thank you for listening, for praying, for supporting, and for being a part of this ministry. 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He is faithful, he is present, and he is with you through every new beginning and every ordinary day. 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Thank you for letting us be a part of your journey.
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0: 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If you're unsettled, if you're struggling, if you've got some hurt and you just want things to be well, hand it to God. 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

0: 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Hey, I am Jen. We're talking about our Summer of Service, where each day we give you an idea of something you could maybe do or consider, or just to spur some creativity in your mind of ways that you can serve others. Yesterday's idea was to mow a neighbor's yard, and I shared that, and a friend of mine came and mowed my yard, and I was speechless. I was floored. I was amazed. I did not expect that. And it's hard to receive such kindness, but I'm so, so grateful for that act of service. And that's what it's about, right? Being a community of believers, serving one another humbly in love. And so maybe you want to do something, an act of service. Maybe it's mow a neighbor's lawn. Maybe it's take them a meal. Maybe it's give them one of those delivery places like a DoorDash or an Uber Eats or something like that, gift card, so that they don't have to go out and get dinner. There's all sorts of ways that you can serve others. But the point is to have that humble heart, to have that heart of servanthood and want to love others through service. And so I hope this encourages you. It does definitely encourage me to find ways to serve others.
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Spirit FM. If you haven't gotten into God's word yet today, I've got you, okay? Here's a verse for you today. It's from Colossians 4:5. It says, be wise in the way that you act towards outsiders. Make the most of every opportunity.

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It might seem like this is just an ordinary day, just a run-of-the-mill Thursday for you, but maybe God is working on your testimony right now. This

0: Crime and Testimony on Spirit FM. Hey, I am Jen. We've got a popsicle pop-up happening in just under an hour. We're going to be in the parking lot of the Osceola Cheese Company from 2 to 4 today, handing out those popsicles and getting you signed up to win that big Yeti cooler and $1,000. Man, what would you buy if you won the $1,000? I'd like to say that I would save half of it. Maybe a third. Save a third, donate a third, and spend a third. Does that sound good? I think that sounds like a fair estimate, right? That sounds like a good idea. But what would you buy? What would you do with it? Oh, man. The possibilities, they're not endless, but there's a lot of them there that you could spend with $1,000. We'd love to see you today in Osceola between 2 and 4. We're also headed to Eldon on the 29th, and we've got other pop-ups on the way. 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

0: gratitude. 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

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This is the day to get outside and enjoy it. It's not that blazing hot that we have

0: now. Jamie McDonald, Ain't No Way on Spirit FM. Hey, I'm Jen in for Jackie this week. In prayer, when you're talking to God, you know you can pour out your whole heart. You can pour out even the ooey-gooey details, all of the messiness of your heart. That can just be poured out to God. He says, it's safe. Open up. Share your whole heart. Even the things you'd rather hide, you don't want to talk about, you don't want to share. He has the power to heal those things, to heal the anger and the unfulfilled longings and the pain and the whatever it may be, the mess of your heart. Hand it over to him and he has the power to handle it.
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Hey, I'm Jaden on Spirit FM. We all want to stay busy, but maybe we're getting this part about busyness all wrong. We'll talk about what that is after The Long Surrender by Need to Breathe.

0: We all want to stay busy, but maybe we're getting this part about busyness all wrong. Hey, I'm Jaden on Spirit FM, because that's how we take life, a million miles an hour all the time. But here's what's true about busyness. It's harder to love when you're hurried. Listen to the tone that you have the next time you're in a rush. It's not the most loving tone in the world. And when God lists things in his word about what love is, the first thing that's listed is love is patient. Love is kind. It takes being intentional to love. And if you are running all over the place all the time, it's not a requirement that you say yes to everything. You can still prioritize people over being productive. Because a life with love is a life slowed down.
1: 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We pray that you're reminded of his love and faithfulness daily as you listen to Spirit FM. The summer will be over before we know it, but before the first pencil is sharpened, before the first book is opened, before your family settles back into the rhythm of a new school year, we simply want to say thank you. Thank you for being part of the Spirit FM family. Thank you for helping make this a place where people can encounter the hope of Jesus every single day. 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As seasons change and schedules fill up, one thing never changes: Jesus. He is faithful, he is present, and he is with you through every new beginning and every ordinary day. 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Thank you for letting us be a part of your journey.

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Hey, I'm Jaden on Spirit FM. 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
1: 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Hey, I'm Jaden on Spirit FM. If you're in the Osceola area, Spirit FM is doing a pop-up event today. They've been there since 2. 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And they would love to say hi to you. 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

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Hey, I'm Jaden. Maybe you feel out of place today. There's hope for today. Each day, God gives you something new. God knows exactly what he's doing. And a year from now, even further along from now, you'll see that exact same thing.

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Who am I talking about? Well, CeCe knows.

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1: 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If you've been trying to earn God's love, I have a jam for you after Alleluia by Elevation Worship.

0: If you've been trying to earn God's love, this could be your jam. You don't have to be enough to be someone Jesus loves. This is Jams with Jaden on Spirit FM. Deanna said, I've listened to this song so many times, but this morning it really got to me because the words were so clear. You don't have to be enough to be someone Jesus loves. It's been decided by his blood. She said, that hit me so hard this morning because sometimes I feel like I fall short. That's so many of us feeling like we fall short. But Romans says all fall short of God's glory. And here's what's true. His love never falls short of us. What's your jam? I would love to feature it on the next Jams with Jaden. 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

Long days need long moments of peace. Hey, I'm Jaden on Spirit FM. If you're trying to find peace by scrolling through Facebook today and you're realizing it only makes you more exhausted in the end, well, listen to what it says in John 14. This is before Jesus ascended. He says, "I am leaving you with a gift, peace of mind and heart. And that peace is a gift the world cannot give. So don't be troubled or afraid."

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0: 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And Austin French is here to tell you who.
1: Picture this, just a kid with a heavy burden, having a hard time with the world that he was seeing. A broken heart with a head full of

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Hey, I'm Jaden. Even if your phone battery has been low the entire day, it could still be a great day. Your phone might not have found its source of power, but God can be yours, and there's no outlet required.

0: Three things never cease to impress me with just how fast they can go. 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Hey, I'm Jaden on Spirit FM. Our phones, they handle pretty much like everything now. There's like an app for everything. I don't even know how our phones can put up with it all. There's, you know, apps for maps, music, games, emails, texts, calls, even strange apps that like allow you to turn on the lights if you're just really lazy. 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Recharge when you're low. 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And for some of the time, make sure to turn on Do Not Disturb.
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Hey, I'm Jaden on Spirit FM. But remember, when you take that step into it, into that task that you've been delaying till now, God is walking with you.

0: 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Hey, I'm Jaden. Thanks for coming and hanging out in Osceola today with Jen and Brooke and Amy. And if you couldn't make it today, well, thanks for thinking about coming. That also means something. Hey, if Osceola is too out of the way, there's also Eldon coming up on July 29th. I believe that's next Wednesday from 2 to 4. You can still find more information about these pop-up events happening over at spiritfm.org.
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Hey, I'm Jaden on Spirit FM. One day at the end of this summer, at the end of this year, or even further along, you're going to see that God knew exactly what he was doing.

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Hey, I'm Jaden on Spirit FM, which is why this whole summer we've been diving into what this looks like, what it looks like to serve one another in love with the summer of service. 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

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It's easy to believe that we have to earn God's love. And if you're trying to earn God's love right now, I have a jam for you, After the Way by John Reddick.

0: If you're trying to earn God's love today, this could be your jam. You don't have to be enough to be someone Jesus loves. This is Jams with Jaden on Spirit FM. Got a text from Deanna that said, I've listened to this song so many times, but this morning it really got to me because the words were so clear. You don't have to be enough to be someone Jesus loves. It's been decided by his blood. She said, wow, that has hit me so hard this morning because sometimes I just feel like I fall short. Romans says we all fall short of God's glory. Yet what's true is that God's love never falls short of us. What has been your jam? I would love to hear your jam too. 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I would love to feature that on the next Jams with Jaden. 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

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We all want to stay busy. This is just part of the American life. But maybe we're getting this part of it wrong. We'll talk about that in just two more songs.

0: perfectly. We all want to stay busy, but maybe we're getting this part about busyness all wrong. Hey, I'm Jaden on Spirit FM. Here's what's true about busyness. You can't love when you're hurried. If you're like, that can't be true, listen to your tone the next time you're running late for something. It's not the most loving thing in the world. And when God lists different things in his word about what love is, one of the first things, I think it is the first thing he says, is love is patient. Love is kind. It takes being intentional to love someone. And if your life is just full of busyness, it's not a requirement to say yes to everything. You can still prioritize people over being productive.
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Hey, I'm Jaden on Spirit FM. If that was you today, you found yourself losing your temper, your patience was thin, you can just ask for forgiveness. Just say, God, forgive me and give me a fresh new start. How many

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2: 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We pray that you're reminded of His love and faithfulness daily as you listen to Spirit FM. The summer will be over before we know it, but before the first pencil is sharpened, before the first book is opened, before your family settles back into the rhythm of a new school year, we simply want to say thank you. Thank you for being part of the Spirit FM family. 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As seasons change and schedules fill up, one thing never changes: Jesus. 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Thank you for letting us be a part of your journey. We'll be right back.

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